just have to say that every time I come in Germany, I just love the way that you guys live. L'art de vivre, as we say in French. You guys are really super smart. Like, you guys get so much stuff done. Like, it's just make good sense. You guys, you know, thank you for what you're doing. Thank you.

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This song is called 777. And it's about, you know, just you believe so hard in something and you manifest in your own mind and everything can come true, to be honest. Anything. 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Just have to believe.

I think some of y'all might know the next track. It's called GTM. That's my girl right there. Make some noise for her, please. Let's go.

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And you know, Abricot, you know, there might be children in here, so I'm not gonna get too, you know, explicit. But you guys get it. Eat apricots. Biggest power in the world, guys. Just saying.

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0: fucking fabulous. That hat, I mean, the combo with the shirt, man, this is great fashion. Great summer fashion. We match. We kind of match, too. We match. No, not on Tinder. In real life, it's better. Okay, so before we leave you guys, I just wanted to say thank you to the whole Cosmo crew, the whole festival crew, all the people working here today, making this happen. Thank you so much for having us and building culture together. Thank you. This is really important. I want to ask you to make really, really big noise for my sound engineer, Stan. This is his last gig with us today, and we're with you guys, so please make a standing ovation for that dude. Look at him! Look at him go! On t'aime, Stan, on t'aime! Please, make some noise for the lights tonight. Make some noise for our friend Patrick on the retour. I'm gonna forget people, and I'm so sorry, though. Please make some noise for the band just before. They were amazing, please. And for the rest of the artists coming too. Make some noise for my band. And I guess the most important, make some noise for you, Dark Boy. More noise.
1: And I want you to make a big noise for Milo, please, who plays.
2: 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Ich bin Anne Lorenz und wünsche euch noch einen schönen Abend.
0: Okay, so I kind of want to do something fun. 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
1: Where are my girls at tonight? 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Is there any couples? I can see a cute couple right there. Are there any couples? Married people, please put your hands up. That's cute. Congratulations, people. 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Is there any, how do you say this, célibataire?
2: Single.
1: Single people in here? 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You know, maybe some of y'all won't be going home alone tonight. 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

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Thank you for what you're doing. 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

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This song is called 777. And it's about, you know, just you believe so hard in something and you manifest in your own mind and everything can come true, to be honest. 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Just have to believe, man.

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That's my girl right there. Make some noise for her, please. Let's go.

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And you know, Abrico, you know, there might be children in here, so I'm not gonna get too, you know, explicit. But you guys get it. Eat apricots. 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Just say it.

This song is called Kevin, and it's for all the Kevins, 'cause they need some love, you know?

0: fabulous. That hat, I mean, the combo with the shirt, man, this is great fashion. Great summer fashion. We match. We kind of match, too. We match. No, not on Tinder. In real life, it's better. Okay, so before we leave you guys, I just wanted to say thank you to the whole Cosmo crew, the whole festival crew, all the people working here today, making this happen. Thank you so much for having us and building culture together. Thank you. This is really important. I want to ask you to make really, really big noise for my sound engineer, Stan. This is his last gig with us today, and we're with you guys, so please make a standing ovation for that dude. Look at him! Look at him go! On t'aime, Stan, on t'aime! Please make some noise for the lights tonight. Make some noise for our friend Patrick on the retour. I'm gonna forget people, and I'm so sorry though. Please make some noise for the band just before. They were amazing, please. And for the rest of the artists coming too. Make some noise for my band. And I guess the most important, make some noise for you.
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0: Okay, so I kind of want to do something fun. 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
0: 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I'm here with the whole band, and we're super excited to be here tonight. 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

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The next track is called Des Fleurs, Flowers. 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
1: Where are my girls at tonight? 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Okay. Is there any couples? I can see a cute couple right there. Are there any couples? Married people, please put your hands up. That's cute. Congratulations, people. Like Shadi used to say, hang on to your love. Is there any, how do you say this, celibate?
2: Single
1: people in here? Okay, so maybe put your hands up and take a look around. You never know. You know, maybe some of y'all won't be going home alone tonight. Okay, next track is called Des Bisous. 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

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This song is called 777. And it's about, you know, just you believe so hard in something and you manifest in your own mind and everything can come true, to be honest. 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

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That's my girl right there. Make some noise for her, please. 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

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And you know, Abricot, you know, there might be children in here, so I'm not gonna get too, you know, explicit. But you guys get it. Eat apricots. 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

0: fabulous. That hat, I mean, the combo with the shirt, man, this is great fashion. Great summer fashion. We match. We kind of match, too. We match. No, not on Tinder. In real life, it's better. Okay, so before we leave you guys, I just wanted to say thank you to the whole Cosmo crew, the whole festival crew, all the people working here today, making this happen. Thank you so much for having us and building culture together. Thank you. This is really important. I want to ask you to make really, really big noise for my sound engineer, Stan. This is his last gig with us today, and we're with you guys, so please make a standing ovation for that dude. Look at him! Look at him go! On t'aime, Stan, on t'aime! Please, make some noise for the lights tonight. Make some noise for our friend Patrick on the retour. I'm gonna forget people, and I'm so sorry, though. Please make some noise for the band just before. They were amazing, please. And for the rest of the artists coming too. Make some noise for my band. And I guess the most important, make some noise for you, Dark Boy. Marnice.
1: And I want you to make a big noise for Milo, please, who play.
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0: Okay, so I kind of want to do something fun. 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
1: Cosmo. 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
0: How is it going tonight? 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

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The next track is called Des Fleurs, Flowers. 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
1: Where are my girls at tonight? 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Is there any couples? I can see a cute couple right there. Are there any couples, married people? Please put your hands up. That's cute. Congratulations, people. 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Is there any, how do you say this, célibataire?
2: Single
1: people in here? Okay, so maybe put your hands up and take a look around. 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

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This song is called 777. And it's about, you know, just you believe so hard in something and you manifest in your own mind and everything can come true, to be honest. Anything. 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

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It's called GTM. That's my girl right there. Make some noise for her, please. Let's go.

Okay, the next track. The next track is from my new album. It's called Yappy. And you know, Abricot, you know, there might be children in here, so I'm not gonna get too, you know, explicit. But you guys get it. Eat apricots. Biggest power in the world, guys. Just saying.

This song is called Kevin, and it's for all the Kevins, 'cause they need some love, you know?

0: fabulous. That hat, I mean, the combo with the shirt, man, this is great fashion. Great summer fashion. We match. We kind of match, too. We match. No, not on Tinder. In real life, it's better. Okay, so, before we leave you guys, I just wanted to say thank you to the whole Cosmo crew, the whole festival crew, all the people working here today, making this happen. Thank you so much for having us and building culture together. Thank you. This is really important. I want to ask you to make really, really big noise for my sound engineer, Stan. This is his last gig with us today, and we're with you guys, so please make a standing ovation for that dude. Look at him. Look at him go. On t'aime, Stan, on t'aime. Please make some noise for the lights tonight. Make some noise for our friend Patrick on the retour. I'm gonna forget people, and I'm so sorry, though. Please make some noise for the band just before. They were amazing, please. And for the rest of the artists coming too. Make some noise for my band. And I guess the most important, make some noise for you, Dark Boy. More noise.
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2: 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Ich bin Anne Lorenz und wünsche euch noch einen schönen Abend.
0: Okay, so I kind of want to do something fun. 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
1: Cosmo. 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

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Let's get comfortable, you know? The next track is called Des Fleurs, Flowers. 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

0: Cosmo. 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
1: Where are my girls at tonight? Where are my guys at tonight? Okay. Is there any couples? I can see a cute couple right there. Are there any couples? Married people, please put your hands up. That's cute. Congratulations, people. Like Shadi used to say, hang on to your love. Is there any, how do you say this, celibate?
2: Single
1: people in here? Okay, so maybe put your hands up and take a look around. You never know. You know, maybe some of y'all won't be going home alone tonight. Okay, next track is called Des Bisous. 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

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This song is called 777. And it's about, you know, just you believe so hard in something and you manifest in your own mind and everything can come true, to be honest. Anything. We can have it all. Just have to believe.

I think some of y'all might know the next track. It's called GTM. That's my girl right there. Make some noise for her, please. Let's go.

Okay, the next track is from my new album. It's called Yappy. And you know, Abricot, you know, there might be children in here, so I'm not gonna get too, you know, explicit. But you guys get it. Eat apricots. Biggest power in the world, guys. Just saying.

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0: fabulous. That hat, I mean, the combo with the shirt, man, this is great fashion. Great summer fashion. We match. We kind of match, too. We match. No, not on Tinder. In real life, it's better. Okay, so before we leave you guys, I just wanted to say thank you to the whole Cosmo crew, the whole festival crew, all the people working here today, making this happen. Thank you so much for having us and building culture together. Thank you. This is really important. I want to ask you to make really, really big noise for my sound engineer, Stan. This is his last gig with us today, and we're with you guys, so please make a standing ovation for that dude. Look at him. Look at him go. On t'aime, Stan, on t'aime. Please make some noise for the lights tonight. Make some noise for our friend Patrick on the retour. I'm gonna forget people, and I'm so sorry, though. Please make some noise for the band just before. They were amazing, please. And for the rest of the artists coming, too. Make some noise for my band. And I guess the most important, make some noise for you, Dark Boy. More noise.
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0: Okay, so I kind of want to do something fun. 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
1: Where are my girls at tonight? 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Is there any couples? 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Please put your hands up. That's cute. Congratulations, people. 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Is there any, how do you say this, célibataire?
2: Single.
1: Single people in here? 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You never know. 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
1: 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This song is called 777. 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

I think some of y'all might know the next track. It's called GTM. That's my girl right there. Make some noise for her, please. Let's go.

Okay, the next track. The next track is from my new album. It's called Yabby. And you know, Abricot. You know, there might be children in here, so I'm not gonna get too, you know, explicit. But you guys get it. Eat apricots. Biggest power in the world, guys. Just saying.

This song is called Kevin, and it's for all the Kevins, 'cause they need some love, you know?

0: fabulous. That hat, I mean, the combo with the shirt, man, this is great fashion. Great summer fashion. We match. We kind of match, too. We match. No, not on Tinder. In real life, it's better. Okay, so before we leave you guys, I just wanted to say thank you to the whole Cosmo crew, the whole festival crew, all the people working here today, making this happen. Thank you so much for having us and building culture together. Thank you. This is really important. I want to ask you to make really, really big noise for my sound engineer, Stan. This is his last gig with us today, and we're with you guys, so please make a standing ovation for that dude. Look at him. Look at him go. On t'aime, Stan, on t'aime. Please make some noise for the lights tonight. Make some noise for our friend Patrick on the retour. I'm gonna forget people, and I'm so sorry, though. Please make some noise for the band just before. They were amazing, please. And for the rest of the artists coming, too. Make some noise for my band. And I guess the most important, make some noise for you.
1: 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Please make a big noise for Maya, you play! 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
0: Okay, so I kind of want to do something fun. 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

0: Cosmo. 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
1: 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Okay. I'm gonna sing it to you. We're all gonna sing it together. And then it's the chorus. So I'm counting on you guys. All right? Okay, so it's... It goes. On fait câlin, coller, coûte que coûte. 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Câlin.

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The next track is called Des Fleurs, Flowers. And it's about grief, in a way. 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
1: 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Please put your hands up. That's cute. 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Is there any, how do you say this, célibataire?
2: Single
1: people in here? Okay, so maybe put your hands up and take a look around. 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You know, maybe some of y'all won't be going home alone tonight. 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

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Just have to believe.

I think some of y'all might know the next track. It's called GTM. That's my girl right there. Make some noise for her, please. Let's go.

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It's called Yabby. And you know, Abricot, you know, there might be children in here, so I'm not gonna get too, you know, explicit. But you guys get it. Eat apricots. Biggest power in the world, guys. Just saying.

This song is called Kevin, and it's for all the Kevins, 'cause they need some love, you know?

0: fucking fabulous. That hat, I mean, the combo with the shirt, man, this is great fashion. Great summer fashion. We match. We kind of match, too. We match. No, not on Tinder. In real life, it's better. Okay, so before we leave you guys, I just wanted to say thank you to the whole Cosmo crew, the whole festival crew, all the people working here today, making this happen. Thank you so much for having us and building culture together. Thank you. This is really important. I want to ask you to make really, really big noise for my sound engineer, Stan. This is his last gig with us today, and we're with you guys, so please make a standing ovation for that dude. Look at him. Look at him go. On t'aime, Stan, on t'aime. Please make some noise for the lights tonight. Make some noise for our friend Patrick on the retour. I'm gonna forget people, and I'm so sorry, though. Please make some noise for the band just before. They were amazing, please. And for the rest of the artists coming, too. Make some noise for my band. And I guess the most important, make some noise for you.
1: And I want you to make a big noise for Maya, please, you play!
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0: Okay, so I kind of want to do something fun. 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

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The next track is called Des Fleurs, Flowers. 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
1: 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Is there any couples? I can see a cute couple right there. Are there any couples, married people? Please put your hands up. That's cute. 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Is there any, how do you say this, célibataire?
2: Single
1: people in here? Okay, so maybe put your hands up and take a look around. 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

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Make some noise for her, please. 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

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But you guys get it. Eat apricots. 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

0: fabulous. That hat, I mean, the combo with the shirt, man, this is great fashion. Great summer fashion. We match. We kind of match, too. We match. No, not on Tinder. In real life, it's better. Okay, so before we leave you guys, I just wanted to say thank you to the whole Cosmo crew, the whole festival crew, all the people working here today, making this happen. Thank you so much for having us and building culture together. Thank you. This is really important. I want to ask you to make really, really big noise for my sound engineer, Stan. This is his last gig with us today, and we're with you guys, so please make a standing ovation for that dude. Look at him! Look at him go! On t'aime, Stan, on t'aime! Please, make some noise for the lights tonight. Make some noise for our friend Patrick on the retour. I'm gonna forget people, and I'm so sorry, though. Please make some noise for the band just before. They were amazing, please. And for the rest of the artists coming too. Make some noise for my band. And I guess the most important, make some noise for you, Dark Boy. More noise.
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2: 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Ich bin Anne Lorenz und wünsche euch noch einen schönen Abend.
0: Okay, so I kind of want to do something fun. 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

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The next track is called Des Fleurs, Flowers. 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
1: 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Is there any couples? 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Are there any couples, married people? Please put your hands up. That's cute. 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Is there any, how do you say this, célibataire?
2: Single.
1: Single people in here? 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

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And it's about, you know, just you believe so hard in something and you manifest in your own mind and everything can come true, to be honest. 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

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That's my girl right there. Make some noise for her, please. 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

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And you know, Abricot, you know, there might be children in here, so I'm not gonna get too, you know, explicit. But you guys get it. Eat apricots. 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

0: fabulous. That hat, I mean, the combo with the shirt, man, this is great fashion. Great summer fashion. We match. We kind of match, too. We match. No, not on Tinder. In real life, it's better. Okay, so before we leave you guys, I just wanted to say thank you to the whole Cosmo crew, the whole festival crew, all the people working here today, making this happen. Thank you so much for having us and building culture together. Thank you. This is really important. I want to ask you to make really, really big noise for my sound engineer, Stan. This is his last gig with us today, and we're with you guys, so please make a standing ovation for that dude. Look at him. Look at him go. On t'aime, Stan, on t'aime. Please make some noise for the lights tonight. Make some noise for our friend Patrick on the retour. I'm gonna forget people, and I'm so sorry, though. Please make some noise for the band just before. They were amazing, please. And for the rest of the artists coming too. Make some noise for my band. And I guess the most important, make some noise for you, Dark Boy. More noise.
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0: Okay, so I kind of want to do something fun. 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
0: 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I did 4 years when I was in school, and the only thing I remember is ich habe mein Handschuh vergessen. 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

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The next track is called Des Fleurs, Flowers. And it's about grief, in a way. Just so you know, we all go through that shit.

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1: Where are my girls at tonight? Where are my guys at tonight? Okay. Is there any couples? I can see a cute couple right there. Are there any couples? Married people, please put your hands up. That's cute. Congratulations, people. Like Shadi used to say, hang on to your love. Is there any, how do you say this, célibataire?
2: Single
1: people in here? Okay, so maybe put your hands up and take a look around. You never know. You know, maybe some of y'all won't be going home alone tonight. 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

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L'art de vivre, as we say in French. You guys are really super smart. Like, you guys get so much stuff done. 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

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This song is called 777. And it's about, you know, just you believe so hard in something and you manifest in your own mind and everything can come true, to be honest. Anything. 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

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It's called GTM. That's my girl right there. Make some noise for her, please. Let's go.

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And you know, Abrico, you know, there might be children in here, so I'm not gonna get too, you know, explicit, but you guys get it. Eat apricots. Biggest power in the world, guys. Just say it.

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0: I mean, the combo with the shirts, man, this is great fashion. Great summer fashion. We match. We kind of match, too. We match. No, not on Tinder. In real life, it's better. Okay, so before we leave you guys, I just wanted to say thank you to the whole Cosmo crew, the whole festival crew, all the people working here today, making this happen. Thank you so much for having us and building culture together. Thank you. This is really important. I want to ask you to make really, really big noise for my sound engineer, Stan. This is his last gig with us today, and we're with you guys, so please make a standing ovation for that dude. Look at him. Look at him go. On t'aime, Stan, on t'aime. Please make some noise for the lights tonight. Make some noise for our friend Patrick on the retour. I'm gonna forget people and I'm so sorry though. Please make some noise for the band just before. They were amazing, please. And for the rest of the artists coming too. Make some noise for my band. And I guess the most important, make some noise for you, Dark Boy. More noise.
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2: 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Ich bin Anne Lorenz und wünsche euch noch einen schönen Abend.
0: Okay, so I kind of want to do something fun. 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

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The next track is called Des Fleurs, Flowers. 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
1: Where are my girls at tonight? Where are my guys at tonight? Okay. Is there any couples? I can see a cute couple right there. Are there any couples, married people? Please put your hands up. That's cute. Congratulations, people. Like Shadi used to say, hang on to your love. Is there any, how do you say this, célibataire?
2: Single.
1: Single people in here? Okay, so maybe put your hands up and take a look around. You never know. You know, maybe some of y'all won't be going home alone tonight. Okay, next track is called Des Bisous. 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

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You guys are really super smart. Like, you guys get so much stuff done. 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

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This song is called 777. And it's about, you know, just you believe so hard in something and you manifest in your own mind and everything can come true, to be honest. Anything. We can have it all. Just have to believe.

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It's called GTM. That's my girl right there. Make some noise for her, please. Let's go.

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And you know, Abricot, you know, there might be children in here, so I'm not gonna get too, you know, explicit. But you guys get it. Eat apricots. 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

0: fabulous. That hat, I mean, the combo with the shirt, man, this is great fashion. Great summer fashion. We match. We kind of match, too. We match. No, not on Tinder. In real life, it's better. Okay, so before we leave you guys, I just wanted to say thank you to the whole Cosmo crew, the whole festival crew, all the people working here today, making this happen. Thank you so much for having us and building culture together. Thank you. This is really important. I want to ask you to make really, really big noise for my sound engineer, Stan. This is his last gig with us today, and we're with you guys, so please make a standing ovation for that dude. Look at him! Look at him go! On t'aime, Stan, on t'aime! Please, make some noise for the lights tonight. Make some noise for our friend Patrick on the retour. I'm gonna forget people, and I'm so sorry, though. Please make some noise for the band just before. They were amazing, please. And for the rest of the artists coming too. Make some noise for my band. And I guess the most important, make some noise for you, Dark Boy. Marnice.
1: And I want you to make a big noise for Milo, please, who plays.
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0: Okay, so I kind of want to do something fun. 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

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Let's get comfortable, you know? The next track is called Des Fleurs, Flowers. 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

0: Cosmo. 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
1: Where are my girls at tonight? Where are my guys at tonight? Okay. Is there any couples? I can see a cute couple right there. Are there any couples, married people? Please put your hands up. That's cute. Congratulations, people. Like Shadi used to say, hang on to your love. Is there any, how do you say this, célibataire?
2: Single.
1: Single people in here? Okay, so maybe put your hands up and take a look around. 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

축하해 주시면 행복하시고. 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This song is called 777, and it's about, you know, just you believe so hard in something and you manifest in your own mind and everything can come true, to be honest. Anything. 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

I think some of y'all might know the next track. It's called GTM. That's my girl right there. Make some noise for her, please. Let's go.

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It's called Yappy. And you know, Abricot, you know, there might be children in here, so I'm not gonna get too, you know, explicit. But you guys get it. Eat apricots. Biggest power in the world, guys. Just saying.

This song is called Kevin, and it's for all the Kevins, 'cause they need some love, you know?

0: fabulous. That hat, I mean, the combo with the shirt, man, this is great fashion. Great summer fashion. We match. We kind of match, too. We match. No, not on Tinder. In real life, it's better. Okay, so before we leave you guys, I just wanted to say thank you to the whole Cosmo crew, the whole festival crew, all the people working here today, making this happen. Thank you so much for having us and building culture together. Thank you. This is really important. I want to ask you to make really, really big noise for my sound engineer, Stan. This is his last gig with us today, and we're with you guys, so please make a standing ovation for that dude. Look at him. Look at him go. On t'aime, Stan, on t'aime. Please make some noise for the lights tonight. Make some noise for our friend Patrick on the retour. I'm gonna forget people, and I'm so sorry, though. Please make some noise for the band just before. They were amazing, please. And for the rest of the artists coming, too. Make some noise for my band. And I guess the most important, make some noise for you.
1: And I want you to make a big noise for Marla, please, who play?
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0: Okay, so I kind of want to do something fun. 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
0: German is so bad. 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

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The next track is called Des Fleurs, Flowers. 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
1: 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Are there any couples, married people? Please put your hands up. That's cute. 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Is there any, how do you say this, célibataire?
2: Single
1: people in here? Okay, so maybe put your hands up and take a look around. 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

感谢你，很感谢你。We're gonna get deep. 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To be honest.Anything. 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

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It's called GTM. That's my girl right there. Make some noise for her, please. Let's go.

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And you know, Abrico, you know, there might be children in here, so I'm not gonna get too, you know, explicit. But you guys get it. Eat apricots. Biggest power in the world, guys. Just saying.

This song is called Kevin, and it's for all the Kevins, 'cause they need some love, you know?

0: fabulous. That hat, I mean, the combo with the shirt, man, this is great fashion. Great summer fashion. We match. We kind of match, too. We match. No, not on Tinder. In real life, it's better. Okay, so before we leave you guys, I just wanted to say thank you to the whole Cosmo crew, the whole festival crew, all the people working here today, making this happen. Thank you so much for having us and building culture together. Thank you. This is really important. I want to ask you to make really, really big noise for my sound engineer, Stan. This is his last gig with us today, and we're with you guys, so please make a standing ovation for that dude. Look at him! Look at him go! On t'aime, Stan, on t'aime! Please make some noise for the lights tonight. Make some noise for our friend Patrick on the retour. I'm gonna forget people, and I'm so sorry though. Please make some noise for the band just before. They were amazing, please. And for the rest of the artists coming too. Make some noise for my band. And I guess the most important, make some noise for you, Dark Boy. More noise.
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0: Okay, so I kind of want to do something fun. 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

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The next track is called Des Fleurs, Flowers. 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
1: 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Is there any couples? 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Please put your hands up. That's cute. 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Is there any, how do you say this, célibataire?
2: Single
1: people in here? 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

함께 해주시면 너무 감사해요. 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This song is called 777. And it's about, you know, just you believe so hard in something and you manifest in your own mind and everything can come true, to be honest. 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

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That's my girl right there. Make some noise for her, please. Let's go.

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And you know Abrico? 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But you guys get it. Eat apricots. 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Just say it.

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0: fabulous. That hat, I mean, the combo with the shirt, man, this is great fashion. Great summer fashion. We match. We kind of match, too. We match. No, not on Tinder. In real life, it's better. Okay, so, before we leave you guys, I just wanted to say thank you to the whole Cosmo crew, the whole festival crew, all the people working here today, making this happen. Thank you so much for having us and building culture together. Thank you. This is really important. I want to ask you to make really, really big noise for my sound engineer, Stan. This is his last gig with us today, and we're with you guys, so please make a standing ovation for that dude. Look at him. Look at him go. On t'aime, Stan, on t'aime. Please make some noise for the lights tonight. Make some noise for our friend Patrick on the retour. I'm gonna forget people, and I'm so sorry, though. Please make some noise for the band just before. They were amazing, please. And for the rest of the artists coming too. Make some noise for my band. And I guess the most important, make some noise for you.
1: And I want you to make a big noise for Milo, please, you play!
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0: Okay, so I kind of want to do something fun. 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

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The next track is called Des Fleurs, Flowers. 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
1: 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Okay. Is there any couples? I can see a cute couple right there. Are there any couples? Married people, please put your hands up. That's cute. Congratulations, people. Like Shadi used to say, hang on to your love. Is there any, how do you say this, célibataire?
2: Single.
1: Single people in here? 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

I think some of y'all might know the next track. It's called GTM. That's my girl right there. Make some noise for her, please. Let's go.

Okay, the next track is from my new album. 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And you know Abrico, you know, there might be children in here, so I'm not gonna get too, you know, explicit, but you guys get it. Eat apricots. Biggest power in the world, guys. Just saying.

This song is called Kevin, and it's for all the Kevins, 'cause they need some love, you know?

0: fabulous. That hat, I mean, the combo with the shirt, man, this is great fashion. Great summer fashion. We match. We kind of match, too. We match. No, not on Tinder. In real life, it's better. Okay, so before we leave you guys, I just wanted to say thank you to the whole Cosmo crew, the whole festival crew, all the people working here today, making this happen. Thank you so much for having us and building culture together. Thank you. This is really important. I want to ask you to make really, really big noise for my sound engineer, Stan. This is his last gig with us today, and we're with you guys, so please make a standing ovation for that dude. Look at him. Look at him go. On t'aime, Stan, on t'aime. Please make some noise for the lights tonight. Make some noise for our friend Patrick on the retour. I'm gonna forget people, and I'm so sorry, though. Please make some noise for the band just before. They were amazing, please. And for the rest of the artists coming, too. Make some noise for my band. And I guess the most important, make some noise for you, Dark Boy. More noise.
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0: Okay, so I kind of want to do something fun. 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

0: Cosmo. 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

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The next track is called Des Fleurs, Flowers. 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
1: Where are my girls at tonight? Where are my guys at tonight? Okay. Is there any couples? I can see a cute couple right there. Are there any couples, married people? Please put your hands up. That's cute. Congratulations, people. Like Shadi used to say, hang on to your love. Is there any, how do you say this, célibataire?
2: Single.
1: Single people in here? Okay, so maybe put your hands up and take a look around. 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You know, maybe some of y'all won't be going home alone tonight. Okay, next track is called Des Bisous. 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

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That's my girl right there. Make some noise for her, please. 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

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And you know, Abricot, you know, there might be children in here, so I'm not gonna get too, you know, explicit. But you guys get it. Eat apricots. 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

0: fabulous. That hat, I mean, the combo with the shirt, man, this is great fashion. Great summer fashion. We match. We kind of match, too. We match. No, not on Tinder. In real life, it's better. Okay, so before we leave you guys, I just wanted to say thank you to the whole Cosmo crew, the whole festival crew, all the people working here today, making this happen. Thank you so much for having us and building culture together. Thank you. This is really important. I want to ask you to make really, really big noise for my sound engineer, Stan. This is his last gig with us today, and we're with you guys, so please make a standing ovation for that dude. Look at him! Look at him go! On t'aime, Stan, on t'aime! Please make some noise for the lights tonight. Make some noise for our friend Patrick on the retour. I'm gonna forget people, and I'm so sorry though. Please make some noise for the band just before. They were amazing, please. And for the rest of the artists coming too. Make some noise for my band. And I guess the most important, make some noise for you, Dark Boy. More noise.
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2: 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Ich bin Anne Lorenz und wünsche euch noch einen schönen Abend.
0: Okay, so I kind of want to do something fun. 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

0: les cils sont pam pam. 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

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The next track is called Des Fleurs, Flowers. 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
1: Where are my girls at tonight? Where are my guys at tonight? Okay. Is there any couples? I can see a cute couple right there. Are there any couples? Married people, please put your hands up. That's cute. Congratulations, people. Like Shadi used to say, hang on to your love. Is there any, how do you say this, célibataire?
2: Single
1: people in here? Okay, so maybe put your hands up and take a look around. 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You know, maybe some of y'all won't be going home alone tonight. 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

계신 그분 계신. 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This song is called 777, and it's about, you know, just you believe so hard in.

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It's called GTM. That's my girl right there. Make some noise for her, please. Let's go.

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And you know, Abricot, you know, there might be children in here, so I'm not gonna get too, you know, explicit. But you guys get it. Eat apricots. 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

This song is called Kevin, and it's for all the Kevins, 'cause they need some love, you know?

0: fucking fabulous. That hat, I mean, the combo with the shirt, man, this is great fashion. Great summer fashion. We match. We kind of match, too. We match. No, not on Tinder. In real life, it's better. Okay, so before we leave you guys, I just wanted to say thank you to the whole Cosmo crew, the whole festival crew, all the people working here today, making this happen. Thank you so much for having us and building culture together. Thank you. This is really important. I want to ask you to make really, really big noise for my sound engineer, Stan. This is his last gig with us today, and we're with you guys, so please make a standing ovation for that dude. Look at him! Look at him go! On t'aime, Stan, on t'aime! Please make some noise for the lights tonight. Make some noise for our friend Patrick on the retour. I'm gonna forget people, and I'm so sorry though. Please make some noise for the band just before. They were amazing, please. And for the rest of the artists coming too. Make some noise for my band. And I guess the most important, make some noise for you, Dark Boy. More noise.
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0: Okay, so I kind of want to do something fun. 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

0: les cils sont pam pam. 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
1: Cosmo. 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
0: How is it going tonight? 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

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Let's get comfortable, you know? The next track is called Des Fleurs, Flowers. And it's about grief, in a way.

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1: Where are my girls at tonight? Where are my guys at tonight? Okay. Is there any couples? I can see a cute couple right there. Are there any couples, married people? Please put your hands up. That's cute. Congratulations, people. Like Shadi used to say, hang on to your love. Is there any, how do you say this, célibataire?
2: Single.
1: Single people in here? Okay, so maybe put your hands up and take a look around. 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You know, maybe some of y'all won't be going home alone tonight. 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

更新了，更新了。We're gonna get deep. 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

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Make some noise for her, please. 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

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And you know, Abricot, you know, there might be children in here, so I'm not gonna get too, you know, explicit. But you guys get it. Eat apricots. Biggest power in the world, guys. Just saying.

This song is called Kevin, and it's for all the Kevins, 'cause they need some love, you know?

0: fabulous. That hat, I mean, the combo with the shirt, man, this is great fashion. Great summer fashion. We match. We kind of match, too. We match. No, not on Tinder. In real life, it's better. Okay, so before we leave you guys, I just wanted to say thank you to the whole Cosmo crew, the whole festival crew, all the people working here today, making this happen. Thank you so much for having us and building culture together. Thank you. This is really important. I want to ask you to make really, really big noise for my sound engineer, Stan. This is his last gig with us today, and we're with you guys, so please make a standing ovation for that dude. Look at him! Look at him go! On t'aime, Stan, on t'aime! Please, make some noise for the lights tonight. Make some noise for our friend Patrick on the retour. I'm gonna forget people, and I'm so sorry, though. Please make some noise for the band just before. They were amazing, please. And for the rest of the artists coming too. Make some noise for my band. And I guess the most important, make some noise for you, Dark Boy. More noise.
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2: 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Ich bin Anne Lorenz und wünsche euch noch einen schönen Abend.
0: Okay, so I kind of want to do something fun. 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
0: Sorry, my German is so bad. 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

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The next track is called Des Fleurs, Flowers. 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
1: Where are my girls at tonight? 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Okay. Is there any couples? I can see a cute couple right there. Are there any couples? Married people, please put your hands up. That's cute. Congratulations, people. Like Shadi used to say, hang on to your love. Is there any, how do you say this, célibataire?
2: Single
1: people in here? Okay, so maybe put your hands up and take a look around. 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You know, maybe some of y'all won't be going home alone tonight. 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

기억해 주시면 We're gonna get deep. 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This song is called 777. 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

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It's called GTM. That's my girl right there. Make some noise for her, please. Let's go.

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And you know Abrico? 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But you guys get it. Eat apricots. Biggest power in the world, guys. Just saying.

This song is called Kevin, and it's for all the Kevins, 'cause they need some love, you know?

0: fabulous. That hat, I mean, the combo with the shirt, man, this is great fashion. Great summer fashion. We match. We kind of match, too. We match. No, not on Tinder. In real life, it's better. Okay, so before we leave you guys, I just wanted to say thank you to the whole Cosmo crew, the whole festival crew, all the people working here today, making this happen. Thank you so much for having us and building culture together. Thank you. This is really important. I want to ask you to make really, really big noise for my sound engineer, Stan. This is his last gig with us today, and we're with you guys, so please make a standing ovation for that dude. Look at him! Look at him go! On t'aime, Stan, on t'aime! Please make some noise for the lights tonight. Make some noise for our friend Patrick on the retour. I'm gonna forget people, and I'm so sorry though. Please make some noise for the band just before. They were amazing, please. And for the rest of the artists coming too. Make some noise for my band. And I guess the most important, make some noise for you, Dark Boy. More noise.
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0: Okay, so I kind of want to do something fun. 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
0: How is it going tonight? 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

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The next track is called Des Fleurs, Flowers. 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
1: Where are my girls at tonight? 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Is there any couples? I can see a cute couple right there. Are there any couples, married people? Please put your hands up. That's cute. Congratulations, people. 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Is there any, how do you say this, célibataire?
2: Single
1: people in here? Okay, so maybe put your hands up and take a look around. 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

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That's my girl right there. Make some noise for her, please. Let's go.

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Eat apricots. 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Just say it.

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0: fabulous. That hat, I mean, the combo with the shirt, man, this is great fashion. Great summer fashion. We match. We kind of match, too. We match. No, not on Tinder. In real life, it's better. Okay, so before we leave you guys, I just wanted to say thank you to the whole Cosmo crew, the whole festival crew, all the people working here today, making this happen. Thank you so much for having us and building culture together. Thank you. This is really important. I want to ask you to make really, really big noise for my sound engineer, Stan. This is his last gig with us today, and we're with you guys, so please make a standing ovation for that dude. Look at him. Look at him go. On t'aime, Stan, on t'aime. Please make some noise for the lights tonight. Make some noise for our friend Patrick on the retour. I'm gonna forget people, and I'm so sorry, though. Please make some noise for the band just before. They were amazing, please. And for the rest of the artists coming, too. Make some noise for my band. And I guess the most important, make some noise for you, Dark Boy. More noise.
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0: Okay, so I kind of want to do something fun. 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

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The next track is called Des Fleurs, Flowers. 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
1: 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Please put your hands up. That's cute. 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Is there any, how do you say this, célibataire?
2: Single.
1: Single people in here? 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

0: 해주시면 많이 감사해요.
1: We're gonna get deep. 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This song is called 777. 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Anything. 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

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It's called GTM. That's my girl right there. Make some noise for her, please. Let's go.

Okay, the next track is from my new album. 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And you know, Abricot, you know, there might be children in here, so I'm not gonna get too, you know, explicit. But you guys get it. Eat apricots. Biggest power in the world, guys. Just saying.

This song is called Kevin, and it's for all the Kevins, 'cause they need some love, you know?

0: fabulous. That hat, I mean, the combo with the shirt, man, this is great fashion. Great summer fashion. We match. We kind of match, too. We match. No, not on Tinder. In real life, it's better. Okay, so before we leave you guys, I just wanted to say thank you to the whole Cosmo crew, the whole festival crew, all the people working here today, making this happen. Thank you so much for having us and building culture together. Thank you. This is really important. I want to ask you to make really, really big noise for my sound engineer, Stan. This is his last gig with us today, and we're with you guys, so please make a standing ovation for that dude. Look at him. Look at him go. On t'aime, Stan, on t'aime. Please make some noise for the lights tonight. Make some noise for our friend Patrick on the retour. I'm gonna forget people, and I'm so sorry, though. Please make some noise for the band just before. They were amazing, please. And for the rest of the artists coming, too. Make some noise for my band. And I guess the most important, make some noise for you, Dark Boy. More noise.
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0: Okay, so I kind of want to do something fun. 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
1: Cosmo. 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
0: Sorry, my German is so bad. 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

0: Cosmo. 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

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The next track is called Des Fleurs, Flowers. And it's about grief, in a way. Just so you know, we all go through that shit. And we should all stick together with this.

0: Cosmo. 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
1: Where are my girls at tonight? Where are my guys at tonight? Okay. Is there any couples? I can see a cute couple right there. Are there any couples, married people? Please put your hands up. That's cute. Congratulations, people. Like Shadi used to say, hang on to your love. Is there any, how do you say this, célibataire?
2: Single
1: people in here? Okay, so maybe put your hands up and take a look around. 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You know, maybe some of y'all won't be going home alone tonight. 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

0: 축하해 주시면 행복하시고.
1: We're gonna get deep. 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This song is called 777. And it's about, you know, just you believe so hard in something and you manifest in your own mind and everything can come true, to be honest. 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

I think some of y'all might know the next track. It's called GTM. That's my girl right there. Make some noise for her, please. Let's go.

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And you know, Abricot, you know, there might be children in here, so I'm not gonna get too, you know, explicit. But you guys get it. Eat apricots. Biggest power in the world, guys. Just saying.

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0: fabulous. That hat, I mean, the combo with the shirt, man, this is great fashion. Great summer fashion. We match. We kind of match, too. We match. No, not on Tinder. In real life, it's better. Okay, so before we leave you guys, I just wanted to say thank you to the whole Cosmo crew, the whole festival crew, all the people working here today, making this happen. Thank you so much for having us and building culture together. Thank you. This is really important. I want to ask you to make really, really big noise for my sound engineer, Stan. This is his last gig with us today, and we're with you guys, so please make a standing ovation for that dude. Look at him. Look at him go. On t'aime, Stan, on t'aime. Please make some noise for the lights tonight. Make some noise for our friend Patrick on the retour. I'm gonna forget people, and I'm so sorry, though. Please make some noise for the band just before. They were amazing, please. And for the rest of the artists coming, too. Make some noise for my band. And I guess the most important, make some noise for you.
1: And I want you to make a big noise for Maya, please, you play!
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0: Okay, so I kind of want to do something fun. 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

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The next track is called Des Fleurs, Flowers. 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
1: Where are my girls at tonight? 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Is there any couples? 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Please put your hands up. That's cute. 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Is there any, how do you say this, célibataire?
2: Single
1: people in here? 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

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Make some noise, Dortmund!

I think some of y'all might know the next track. It's called GTM. That's my girl right there. Make some noise for her, please. 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

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And you know Abrico? 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But you guys get it. Eat apricots. 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

0: 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That hat. I mean, the combo with the shirt. Man, this is great fashion. Great summer fashion. We match. We kind of match, too. We match. No, not on Tinder. In real life, it's better. Okay, so before we leave you guys, I just wanted to say thank you to the whole Cosmo crew, the whole festival crew, all the people working here today, making this happen. Thank you so much for having us and building culture together. Thank you. This is really important. I want to ask you to make really, really big noise for my sound engineer, Stan. This is his last gig with us today, and we're with you guys, so please make a standing ovation for that dude. Look at him. Look at him go. On t'aime, Stan, on t'aime. Please make some noise for the lights tonight. Make some noise for our friend Patrick on the retour. I'm gonna forget people, and I'm so sorry, though. Please make some noise for the band just before. They were amazing, please. And for the rest of the artists coming too. Make some noise for my band. And I guess the most important, make some noise for you, Dark Boy. More noise.
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0: Okay, so I kind of want to do something fun. 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
1: Where are my girls at tonight? 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Is there any couples? 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Are there any couples, married people? Please put your hands up. That's cute. Congratulations, people. Like Shadi used to say, hang on to your love. Is there any, how do you say this, célibataire?
2: Single.
1: Single people in here? Okay, so maybe put your hands up and take a look around. You never know. You know, maybe some of y'all won't be going home alone tonight. Okay, next track is called Des Bisous. You know, all we need in life.

just love the way that you guys live. 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You guys are really super smart. Like, you guys get so much stuff done. Like, it's just make good sense. You guys, you know, thank you for what you're doing. Thank you.

Appreciate it. We're gonna get deep. Not long. I swear, we're going to party, but you know, first. This song is called 777. And it's about, you know, just you believe so hard in something and you manifest in your own mind and everything can come true, to be honest. Anything. We can have it all. Just have to believe in life.

I think some of y'all might know the next track. It's called GTM. That's my girl right there. Make some noise for her, please. Let's go.

Okay, the next track is from my new album. It's called Yappy. And you know Abrico, you know, there might be children in here, so I'm not gonna get too, you know, explicit, but you guys get it. Eat apricots. Biggest power in the world, guys. Just saying.

This song is called Kevin, and it's for all the Kevins, 'cause they need some love, you know?

0: fabulous. That hat, I mean, the combo with the shirt, man, this is great fashion. Great summer fashion. We match. We kind of match, too. We match. No, not on Tinder. In real life, it's better. Okay, so before we leave you guys, I just wanted to say thank you to the whole Cosmo crew, the whole festival crew, all the people working here today, making this happen. Thank you so much for having us and building culture together. Thank you. This is really important. I want to ask you to make really, really big noise for my sound engineer, Stan. This is his last gig with us today, and we're with you guys, so please make a standing ovation for that dude. Look at him. Look at him go. On t'aime, Stan, on t'aime. Please make some noise for the lights tonight. Make some noise for our friend Patrick on the retour. I'm gonna forget people, and I'm so sorry, though. Please make some noise for the band just before. They were amazing, please. And for the rest of the artists coming too. Make some noise for my band. And I guess the most important, make some noise for you, Dark Boy. More noise.
1: And I want you to make a big noise for Milo, please, who plays.
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0: Okay, so I kind of want to do something fun. 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I think you got something. 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
1: Cosmo. 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
0: How is it going tonight? 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
1: Where my girls at tonight? Where my guys at tonight? Okay. Is there any couples? I can see a cute couple right there. Are there any couples, married people? Please put your hands up. That's cute. Congratulations, people. Like Shadi used to say, hang on to your love. Is there any, how do you say this, célibataire?
2: Single
1: people in here? Okay, so maybe put your hands up and take a look around. You never know. You know, maybe some of y'all won't be going home alone tonight. Okay, next track is called Des Bisous. You know, all we need in life.